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Hi, this is John Fairley, host of Face to Face on your TV. And let me tell you something. It is the time of year we all wait for. No, it's nothing to do with elections. It's the most important thing is our hospice Face to Face campaign. It's our 24th year. We want you to be a part of it. Go to 10 people you know for $10. If you don't want to go to anyone, you want to be quiet and just give money to the campaign, just go to thehospice.ca. Give as much as you'd like. You can be part of the Army on the Ground who's raising money again. This is our 24th year. All the money stays in town, but most importantly, it's helping our hospice. So join us. Join the fight. Join the Army. Our 24th annual face-to-face on now to September 30th. Do it.

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city, down that street about a half a mile. And all her friends tell her she's so pretty, but she'd be a whole lot prettier if she smiled once in a while. 'Cause even her smile looks like a frown.

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It seems like everybody's got a plan. It's kinda like Nashville with a tan.

Hi, this is John Fairley, host of Face to Face on your TV. And let me tell you something. It is the time of year we all wait for. No, it's nothing to do with elections. It's the most important thing is our hospice Face to Face campaign. It's our 24th year. We want you to be a part of it. Go to 10 people you know for $10. If you don't want to go to anyone, you want to be quiet and just give money to the campaign, just go to thehospice.ca. Give as much as you'd like. You could be part of the army on the ground who's raising money again. This is our 24th year. All the money stays in town, but most importantly, it's helping our hospice. So join us, join the fight, join the army, our 24th annual face-to-face on now to September 30th. Do it.

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1: I'm Xander Kelly, filling in for Barbara Brooks with 107 News, brought to you by the Hearing and Dizziness Clinic. It's Alumni Week for University of Windsor graduates, and celebrations will be lighting downtown blue and gold this weekend. Starting Monday this week, alumni are invited to reconnect both in person and online by sharing their UWindsor stories, memories, and milestones. Windsor City Hall, Caesars Windsor, and Downtown Decorative Lights will join the celebrations from the 1st to the 3rd, putting Windsor Lancer pride on display across the city as alumni take part in events and storytelling throughout the week. The week ends on Saturday with alumni tent and a Lancer football field under the lights at the Alumni Field. The week ends Saturday with the alumni tent and Lancer football under the lights at Alumni Field. The Windsor Lancers will take on the York Lions at 7 o'clock. The governments of Ontario and Canada announced that the city of Barrie is receiving up to $129 million through the Development Charge Reduction Program in recognition of its commitment to reduce charges by 50% for residential developments from March of this year to March of 2029. The funding will help build more homes and community infrastructure in Barrie while advancing the province's plan to protect Ontario by investing in projects that support economic growth and keep workers on the job. The reduction in development charges over the three-year period is estimated to reduce the cost of building new homes in Barrie by up to $62,000 per home. When combined with savings enabled through the expanded HST relief on eligible new homes, these initiatives could save families in Barrie up to $192,000. Students from the Windsor-Essex Catholic District School Board have exceeded provincial averages in 7 of 8 EQAO categories, according to the most recent results from the annual Ministry of Education assessment. In Grade 3 and Grade 6 Reading, Writing, and Math EQAO assessments, students exceeded provincial averages by up to 7%. In Grade 9 Math, where Catholic Board students have traditionally exceeded provincial averages, 58% of students met the average, up from 57% last year. And on the Grade 10 Literacy assessment, 93% of first-time eligible students met the expectation, outperforming the rest of Ontario by 7%. In sports, the Red Wings play the New York Rangers this Friday, the Detroit Lions are set to play the Carolina Panthers this Sunday, and the Spitfires are playing North Bay this Thursday. Today's forecast is sunny, with patches of fog dissipating in the morning at a high of 23. Tonight's going to be clear, with fog patches overnight and a low of 14. That's your news to this hour, brought to you by the Hearing and Dizziness Clinic, located at 285 Sandwich Street South in Amherstburg, or find us online at uhear.ca. I'm Xander Kelly, filling in for Barbara Brooks for The Berg.

0: Amherstburg's 107.9 The Berg, and online over at ckbg.ca. Hey, good morning. It's Tuesday, the 29th of September. Can't believe, like, what happened to September? This month has flown by. Tomorrow, the last day of the month. But thanks for starting the day with us. It's going to be a beautiful one as well. Nothing but sunshine in the forecast. High of 22 or 72. Currently, we're sitting at about 10 or 50 here at the Launa Studios on Sandwich South in Amherstburg. And coming up, the Maple Leafs just pulled off one of the most talked about trades on the eve of the NHL season. We'll talk about that. The NHL season actually starts tonight. So we'll kind of talk about the trade, and we'll talk about the NHL season tonight. Plus, MLB playoffs underway today. There's a $400 collector's edition coming out for one of the most anticipated video games ever made. And the thing it doesn't include is actually going to irritate you. We'll talk about that as well. And more men than ever are getting these. And the reason they're giving for it, not what you'd expect. We'll talk about all that and more coming up this morning right here on Amherstburg's 107.9 The Berg.
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2: No way. 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
2: Cool, but I'm actually looking at that Lotto Max jackpot. 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
3: I, too, was talking about that, so, you know, believe it, because, wow, what a big jackpot. 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
4: More prizes, more chances. 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

Amherstburg's 107.9, The Bergen, online over at ckbg.ca. So I was kind of shocked by this. Well, I am and I ain't. More men are getting facelifts than ever before. And the reasoning, pretty straightforward. Plastic surgeons say male facelift procedures at an all-time high. And in some cases, husbands are actually booking appointments before their wives. The goal, not to look 25. Again, most men say they want their face to match how young and active they still feel inside. So maybe they're 50, but they feel like they're 40, right? The main complaints, sagging neck, jowls, fading jawline, areas that Botox and fillers often can't fix on their own. Not looking for dramatic transformations either. Just kind of looking, they want to look like they slept well, I guess is the best way to kind of describe it. I guess wanting to look like you feel on the inside, pretty human instinct, right? Now where someone draws the line on how to get there, that's a personal call. Like, I used to work with a guy who did way too much Botox, and it was clear as day. And the best part was, he used to brag about how people couldn't tell that he did Botox. And I'm like, bro, it's clear as day that you do Botox and way too much of it. Still to this day, he still claims that, like, no one can tell and that he does just the right amount. And I'm like, no, you've way overdone it. So you can walk the line, just don't cross it. That's what my dad used to always say about everything. He's like, you can always walk the line, Mark. It's when you cross it, that's when bad things happen. Here's the Cranberries. It's Amherstburg's 107.9 The Bird.

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Say good morning. It's Mark McKenzie. 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We are actually going to be replaying it today. So if you missed it over the weekend, you can tune in at 10:30 and 4:30 to What Makes Amherstburg Great. But enter our contest. Today's the last day. CKBG.ca before midnight tonight. If you've already entered, it doesn't matter. You can still enter. One entry per day. Again, entries close at midnight tonight over on the contest page at CKBG.ca. Good luck.

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1: I'm Xander Kelly, filling in for Barbara Brooks with 107 News, brought to you by the Hearing and Dizziness Clinic. It's Alumni Week for University of Windsor graduates, and celebrations will be lighting downtown blue and gold this weekend. Starting Monday this week, alumni are invited to reconnect, both in person and online, by sharing their UWindsor stories, memories, and milestones. Windsor City Hall, Caesars Windsor, and Downtown Decorative Lights will join the celebrations from the 1st to the 3rd, putting Windsor Lands of Pride on display across the city as alumni take part in events and storytelling throughout the week. The week ends on Saturday with Alumni Tent and a Lancer football field under the lights at the Alumni Field. The week ends Saturday with the Alumni Tent and Lancer football under the lights at Alumni Field. The Windsor Lancers will take on the York Lions at 7 o'clock. The governments of Ontario and Canada announced that the City of Barrie is receiving up to $129 million through the Development Charge Reduction Program in recognition of its commitment to reduce charges by 50% for residential developments from March of this year to March of 2029. The funding will help build more homes and community infrastructure in Barrie, while advancing the province's plan to protect Ontario by investing in projects that support economic growth and keep workers on the job. The reduction in development charges over the three-year period is estimated to reduce the cost of building new homes in Barrie by up to $62,000 per home. When combined with savings enabled through the expanded HST relief on eligible new homes, these initiatives could save families in Barrie up to $192,000. Students from the Windsor Essex Catholic District School Board have exceeded provincial averages in 7 of 8 EQAO categories, according to the most recent results from the annual Ministry of Education assessment. In Grade 3 and Grade 6 reading, writing, and math EQAO assessments, students exceeded provincial averages by up to 7%. In Grade 9 math, where Catholic Board students have traditionally exceeded provincial averages, 58% of students met the average, up from 57% last year. And on the Grade 10 Literacy Assessment, 93% of first-time eligible students met the expectation, outperforming the rest of Ontario by 7%. In sports, the Red Wings play the New York Rangers this Friday, the Detroit Lions are set to play the Carolina Panthers this Sunday, and the Spitfires are playing North Bay this Thursday. Today's forecast is sunny, with patches of fog dissipating in the morning and a high of 23. Tonight's going to be clear, with fog patches overnight and a low of 14. 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I'm Xander Kelly, filling in for Barbara Brooks for The Burg.

Amherstburg's 107.9 The Berg. Beautiful day today. Sunny with a high of 22 or 72 this afternoon. Currently sitting at about 10 or 50 here at the Liona Studios on Sandwich South in Amherstburg. And the NHL season kicks off today. And you know what else kicks off today? MLB playoffs. Yeah. I always thought it was weird that baseball still happening in October, right? I always felt like they should really start baseball playoffs at the beginning of September. That way things are kind of wrapping up by, you know, the end of September, early October, right? But, you know, instead of playing in the freezing cold in October. But either way, this is how it goes. So MLB playoffs start today, and the NHL season opens tonight as well. We'll talk about both those things coming up this hour. First, here's Harry Styles. This is American Girls. You heard it first right here on 107.9 The Berg.

0: 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I can't believe it.
1: Yes, I'm a Pegasus, famous creature of myth, and yes, I am real. Believe it.
0: Cool, but I'm actually looking at that Lotto Max jackpot. It's 65 million, which means 65 new prizes of $100,000, plus Max Millions.
1: I, too, was talking about that, so, you know, believe it, because, wow, what a big jackpot. Is it hot in here?
2: More prizes, more chances. Believe it. Lotto Max.
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1: And this is Berg's 107.9 The Berg online over at ckbg.ca. Major League Baseball playoffs are here. The wild card round starts today. The Dodgers enter as the heavy favorites, of course. And they're backing it up at the jersey counter, too. Fanatics released the top-selling jerseys of the 2026 season. And no big shocker, Otani leading the list with the Dodgers putting four players in the top 10. Aaron Judge, number two for the Yankees. The Dodgers just seem to find a way to, you know, to the World Series every other year, which kind of raises the question of how there's a Dodgers fan left who doesn't already have an Otani jersey. I don't know. Playoffs again start today. World Series get going later this, later next month, October. Worth keeping an eye. Even if you only tune in, you know, once, October baseball really heats up, even though it gets colder. Yeah. Big time hot baseball as the temperature gets colder. Hockey starting today as well. And the Maple Leafs had a huge, huge signing yesterday. We'll talk about that coming up in just a few minutes. Here's back on 107.9 The Berg.

Amherstburg's 107.9 The Berg. So we were talking about Major League Baseball playoffs kicking off today. Well, you know what else kicks off today is the NHL season. Yeah, starts tonight. And a big trade with the Maple Leafs yesterday. Blockbuster trade right at the buzzer. They acquired Marchenko from the Columbus Blue Jackets in a deal that literally was announced yesterday. They immediately locked him up on a six-year deal, $75 million extension. That's 12.5 mil per year for a 25-year-old coming off back-to-back 30-goal seasons. Now, the name going the other way is Matthew Knies. He's a young power forward, considered one of Toronto's top prospects and future pieces. So we'll see who gets the better end of this deal. We probably won't know for a few years, or it could benefit both teams, right? Sometimes that happens. I always use the Detroit Lions and the LA Rams as a good trade that worked out for both players and both teams, right? So listen, big swing one night before the puck drops. The Leafs are in action tonight, taking on the Montreal Canadiens of all teams to kick things off. That game going to be happening in Toronto, 7 p.m. tonight. Should be a good one. Here's Alex Warren. This one's called Fever Dream. Check it out. It's Amherstburg's 107.9 The Berg.

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Amherstburg's 107.9, The Burg, online over at ckbg.ca. Hey, good morning. It is Mark McKenzie. Thanks so much for tuning in today. And crazy to think it's the end of the month tomorrow. Already the 30th of September tomorrow, which means it is the last day to support the face-to-face campaign for the Hospice of Windsor and Essex County. Wraps up tomorrow. 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Tomorrow's the last day, so hopefully you can do it before then. Here's Brian Adams. Here's somebody on Amherstburg's 107.9 The Burg.

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1: I'm Xander Kelly, filling in for Barbara Brooks with 107 News, brought to you by the Hearing and Dizziness Clinic. It's Alumni Week for University of Windsor graduates, and celebrations will be lighting downtown blue and gold this weekend. Starting Monday this week, alumni are invited to reconnect, both in person and online, by sharing their UWindsor stories, memories, and milestones. Windsor City Hall, Caesars Windsor, and Downtown Decorative Lights will join the celebrations from the 1st to the 3rd, putting Windsor Lancer pride on display across the city as alumni take part in events and storytelling throughout the week. The week ends on Saturday with alumni tent and a Lancer football field under the lights at the Alumni Field. The week ends Saturday with the alumni tent and Lancer football under the lights at Alumni Field. The Windsor Lancers will take on the York Lions at 7 o'clock. The governments of Ontario and Canada announced that the city of Barrie is receiving up to $129 million through the Development Charge Reduction Program in recognition of its commitment to reduce charges by 50% for residential developments from March of this year to March of 2029. The funding will help build more homes and community infrastructure in Barrie while advancing the province's plan to protect Ontario by investing in projects that support economic growth and keep workers on the job. The reduction in development charges over the three-year period is estimated to reduce the cost of building new homes in Barrie by up to $62,000 per home. When combined with savings enabled through the expanded HST relief on eligible new homes, these initiatives could save families in Barrie up to $192,000. Students from the Windsor Essex Catholic District School Board have exceeded provincial averages in 7 of 8 EQAO categories, according to the most recent results from the annual Ministry of Education assessment. In Grade 3 and Grade 6 Reading, Writing, and Math EQAO assessments, students exceeded provincial averages by up to 7%. In Grade 9 Math, where Catholic Board students have traditionally exceeded provincial averages, 58% of students met the average, up from 57% last year. And on the Grade 10 Literacy assessment, 93% of first-time eligible students met the expectation, outperforming the rest of Ontario by 7%. In sports, the Red Wings play the New York Rangers this Friday, the Detroit Lions are set to play the Carolina Panthers this Sunday, and the Spitfires are playing North Bay this Thursday. Today's forecast is sunny, with patches of fog dissipating in the morning and a high of 23. Tonight's going to be clear with fog patches overnight and a low of 14. 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I'm Xander Kelly, filling in for Barbara Brooks for The Berg.

There's our buddies from the Tea Party. It's Temptation on Amherstburg's 107.9 The Berg. One of the most anticipated game releases in years just rolled out a collector's set. And the one thing missing from this $400 box, going to make your head spin. We'll talk about it coming up in just a couple minutes here on The Berg.

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1: Emma Spurgs 107.9 The Berg, sunny one today with a high of 22 or 72. Currently, we're sitting at about 11 Celsius. That's 52 Fahrenheit here at the Liona Studios on Sandwich South in Amherstburg. Grand Theft Auto 6 trying to charge people $400 for something before it even lets you play it. Rockstar Games just opened pre-orders for a collector's set called the Good Time State Vice City Collection. Priced at $400 US, contains 11 physical items, including a gator figure, sunglasses, a hat, a crossbody bag, a shot glass, and a map poster, all themed around an in-game TV show called Mac of the Gator. The game itself, which launches November 19th, not even included. Buyers actually have to purchase that separately. $400 for a hat and a shot glass that also serves as advertising for a game that they haven't shipped yet. If people buy it, it'll keep happening. That part is on you. Stop it. It's just like people complaining about the price of concert tickets or sporting event tickets. Stop paying these ridiculous prices and they will stop charging us ridiculous prices. Continue to pay ridiculous prices and they're going to continue to charge ridiculous prices. Here's Finger 11 and One Thing on the Berg.

Amherstburg's 107.9 The Berg with BTO. Well, it turns out your dog actually picking up a lot more than you think. Yeah, new research found dogs process speech in a surprisingly human-like way. Scientists monitored the brain activity of 20 dogs and 20 people while they listened to made-up syllables with no meaning at all. Even without ever hearing the fake language before, dogs' brains still detected repeating consonant patterns, the same kind of patterns that help identify where one word ends and another begins. Researchers actually believe years of hearing humans talk and argue and sing and generally babble around the house has sharpened dogs' listening skills more than we actually realized. So listen, your dog might not know like what you're actually saying, but they're listening closely. And they're listening closely enough to actually understand your speech is structured. And that's actually kind of remarkable when you think about it. Like, also probably explains the look they give you when you say, walk, you know, in any context, I guess, or who wants a treat? Who's the good boy? They know, right? Dogs are smarter than a lot of people give them credit for. My wife says it all the time. She says, our dog is smarter than a lot of people that we meet. I believe her. Here's Teddy Swims. It's Mr. Know-It-All, Amherstburg's 107.9 The Berg.

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What Makes Amherstburg Great? Again, heard right here on Amherstburg's 107.9 The Berg today at 10:30 and 4:30. But of course, you can always hear it on the weekend as well, Saturdays and Sundays at 8 a.m. But if you want to enter to win one of two copies of that book, Sons of Tecumseh, courtesy of River Bookshop, you got until midnight tonight to enter on the contest page over at ckbg.ca.

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1: I'm Xander Kelly, filling in for Barbara Brooks with 107 News, brought to you by the Hearing and Dizziness Clinic. It's Alumni Week for University of Windsor graduates, and celebrations will be lighting downtown blue and gold this weekend. Starting Monday this week, alumni are invited to reconnect, both in person and online, by sharing their UWindsor stories, memories, and milestones. Windsor City Hall, Caesars Windsor, and Downtown Decorative Lights will join the celebrations from the 1st to the 3rd, putting Windsor Lancer pride on display across the city as alumni take part in events and storytelling throughout the week. The week ends on Saturday with alumni tent and a Lancer football field under the lights at the Alumni Field. The week ends Saturday with the alumni tent and Lancer football under the lights at Alumni Field. The Windsor Lancers will take on the York Lions at 7 o'clock. The governments of Ontario and Canada announced that the City of Barrie is receiving up to $129 million through the Development Charge Reduction Program in recognition of its commitment to reduce charges by 50% for residential developments from March of this year to March of 2029. The funding will help build more homes and community infrastructure in Barrie while advancing the province's plan to protect Ontario by investing in projects that support economic growth and keep workers on the job. The reduction in development charges over the three-year period is estimated to reduce the cost of building new homes in Barrie by up to $62,000 per home. When combined with savings enabled through the expanded HST relief on eligible new homes, these initiatives could save families in Barrie up to $192,000. Students from the Windsor Essex Catholic District School Board have exceeded provincial averages in 7 of 8 EQAO categories, according to the most recent results from the annual Ministry of Education assessment. In Grade 3 and Grade 6 Reading, Writing, and Math EQAO assessments, students exceeded provincial averages by up to 7%. In Grade 9 Math, where Catholic Board students have traditionally exceeded provincial averages, 58% of students met the average, up from 57% last year. And on the Grade 10 Literacy assessment, 93% of first-time eligible students met the expectation, outperforming the rest of Ontario by 7%. In sports, the Red Wings play the New York Rangers this Friday, the Detroit Lions are set to play the Carolina Panthers this Sunday, and the Spitfires are playing North Bay this Thursday. Today's forecast is sunny, with patches of fog dissipating in the morning and a high of 23. Tonight's going to be clear with fog patches overnight and a low of 14. 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I'm Xander Kelly, filling in for Barbara Brooks for The Berg.

Amherstburg's 107.9 The Burg. Weather-wise today, going to be a nice sunny day, high of 22 or 72. Currently, we're sitting at about 12 Celsius. That's 54 Fahrenheit here at the Liona Studios on Sandwich South in Amherstburg. Coming up, Gen Z has this reputation for giving people like the blank stare, right? Instead of actual conversation. However, new survey says that reputation might be completely backwards. We'll talk about it coming up in just a little bit. Here's new stuff from Bruno Mars, I Just Might on The Burg.

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2: Hi, this is John Fairley, host of Face to Face on your TV. And let me tell you something. It is the time of year we all wait for. No, it's nothing to do with elections. It's the most important thing is our hospice Face to Face campaign. It's our 24th year. We want you to be a part of it. Go to 10 people you know for $10. If you don't want to go to anyone, you want to be quiet and just give money to the campaign, just go to thehospice.ca. Give as much as you'd like. You can be part of the army on the ground who's raising money again. This is our 24th year. All the money stays in town, but most importantly, it's helping our hospice. So join us. Join the fight. Join the army. Our 24th annual face-to-face on now to September 30th. Do it. CK

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1: Amherstburg's 107.9 The Berg, online at ckbg.ca. Turns out Gen Z might be the most chatty generation, at least by the numbers. New survey found that 58% of Gen Z respondents say they make face-to-face small talk every day, ahead of 53% of millennials, 37% of Gen Zs, 31% of boomers. Here's the other side of it, though. Nearly all Gen Z respondents admitted to using at least one tactic to dodge unwanted conversations. You know, like pretending to be busy on their phone. That's the most common move. I think we've all done that before, right? Researchers say Gen Z, they aren't antisocial. They're just selective about when and with whom. I don't know. That's not really a Gen Z thing. I think that's a human thing, especially after COVID. I found like, I don't have time for some people anymore. You know, I'm like, look, I can't. I just can't do it. I think everyone has done the whole pretend to be busy move. Gen Z maybe just as a better tool for it, right? And I know I've done that. Like I said, I've done it before. I've like, okay, I'm getting out of the car. I see that neighbor. If they catch me, there's 45 minutes. So I just come out and I pretend I'm talking on the phone and I'll just give the wave and run in the house. I know I'm not alone.

0: No way. I can't believe it.
1: Yes, I'm a Pegasus, famous creature of myth, and yes, I am real. Believe it.
2: Cool, but I'm actually looking at that Lotto Max jackpot.
0: It's 65 million, which means 65 new prizes of $100,000, plus Max Millions.
1: I, too, was talking about that, so, you know, believe it, because, wow, what a big jackpot. Is it hot in here?
3: More prizes, more chances. Believe it. Lotto Max.

Amherstburg's 107.9 The Burg, online over at ckbg.ca. Weatherwise today, going to be a sunny one, getting up to a high of about 22 or 72. Currently, we're sitting at about 13. That's 55 Fahrenheit here at the Liuna Studios on Sandwich South in Amherstburg. And listen, I got some good news, or maybe it's bad news. I guess it depends on how you feel about aliens. new study analyzed 29 nearby planets capable of holding liquid water. Found only two showed conditions warm and bright enough to potentially support life more evolved than Earth. Researchers say the universe almost certainly too vast for us to be the only life in it, but the closest alien neighbors were likely to have are probably simple microbes, not like space traveling civilians, just microbes. Again, closest ones right now. Whether that's reassuring or disappointing, I think that probably depends on how many science fiction movies you've seen. Either way, you know, they say we're not getting visited anytime soon. I don't know about that. I don't know. Here's One Republic. This is Need Your Love. It's Amherstburg's 107.9 The Burg.

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Amherstburg's 107.9 The Berg with Eddie Money. Hey, good morning. It's Mark McKenzie. Sunny high 22 or 72. Currently, we're sitting at about 13:55 here at the Eli Yunus Studios on Sandwich South in Amherstburg. Nate Carr, Richard Petty going to be coming up at 10:30 with What Makes Amherstburg Great, talking about truth and reconciliation. So if you missed it over the weekend, we got the replay for you coming up at 10:30 this morning. All being well, I'll talk to you tomorrow, 6 to 10 a.m. Going to leave you with some triumph. It's Amherstburg's Outwork Radio Station, 107.9 The Berg.

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1: I'm Xander Kelly, filling in for Barbara Brooks with 107 News, brought to you by the Hearing and Dizziness Clinic. It's Alumni Week for University of Windsor graduates, and celebrations will be lighting downtown blue and gold this weekend. Starting Monday this week, alumni are invited to reconnect, both in person and online, by sharing their UWindsor stories, memories, and milestones. Windsor City Hall, Caesars Windsor, and Downtown Decorative Lights will join the celebrations from the 1st to the 3rd, putting Windsor Lancer pride on display across the city as alumni take part in events and storytelling throughout the week. The week ends on Saturday with alumni tent and a Lancer football field under the lights at the Alumni Field. The week ends Saturday with the alumni tent and Lancer football under the lights at Alumni Field. The Windsor Lancers will take on the York Lions at 7 o'clock. The governments of Ontario and Canada announced that the City of Barrie is receiving up to $129 million through the Development Charge Reduction Program in recognition of its commitment to reduce charges by 50% for residential developments from March of this year to March of 2029. The funding will help build more homes and community infrastructure in Barrie while advancing the province's plan to protect Ontario by investing in projects that support economic growth and keep workers on the job. The reduction in development charges over the three-year period is estimated to reduce the cost of building new homes in Barrie by up to $62,000 per home. When combined with savings enabled through the expanded HST relief on eligible new homes, these initiatives could save families in Barrie up to $192,000. Students from the Windsor Essex Catholic District School Board have exceeded provincial averages in 7 of 8 EQAO categories, according to the most recent results from the annual Ministry of Education assessment. In Grade 3 and Grade 6 Reading, Writing, and Math EQAO assessments, students exceeded provincial averages by up to 7%. In Grade 9 Math, where Catholic Board students have traditionally exceeded provincial averages, 58% of students met the average, up from 57% last year. And on the Grade 10 Literacy assessment, 93% of first-time eligible students met the expectation, outperforming the rest of Ontario by 7%. In sports, the Red Wings play the New York Rangers this Friday, the Detroit Lions are set to play the Carolina Panthers this Sunday, and the Spitfires are playing North Bay this Thursday. Today's forecast is sunny, with patches of fog dissipating in the morning and a high of 23. Tonight's going to be clear with fog patches overnight and a low of 14. 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
2: No way. 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
3: I, too, was talking about that. 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

0: It's another episode of What Makes Amherstburg Great, and this is certainly a show that I'm able to walk away from and be part of, being very thankful that I get to learn a lot of great things, get to have some fun with the Uncommon Festival and different events, but also get to share and unpack some history. And Richard, we certainly have a lot of history to unpack today when it comes to Indigenous peoples and their history in our area.
1: Yeah, it's Truth and Reconciliation Weekend, and that's important because that study was done and we're supposed to be implementing that. And so that's out there, still work to be done. And Amherstburg hasn't been terrific with the Indigenous people, so we can talk about that as well.
0: Historically, why?
1: Well, you know, Indigenous people, you know, I was at the ROM recently in Toronto, and they have a whole section on Indigenous people, and it talks about there's first signs of them in 900 BC. Locally, the missionaries showed up about 1600, and we started dealing with the Indigenous people at that time. And, you know, we got along fine for a while. You know, it was traditional territory, the Three Fires Confederacy. And the Wendat people had a village right around the Amherstburg area. So we've been here, but we haven't treated them well.
0: Maybe a little more elaboration, though, as to how we didn't treat them well.
1: You know, originally, we lived in peace. And listen, 1812, they saved our bacon. You know, the British soldiers, the Canadian soldiers against the Americans. But the greatest number of soldiers that we had fighting for us were Indigenous people. Mm-hmm. And the greatest amount of casualties were Indigenous people. So there's no way we would have fought 1812 to a tie without the Indigenous people. And, you know, we'd be United States today, I think. You can't say, you know, that was 1812. Yeah. What would have happened between our countries. But it's easy to imagine that that would have happened.
0: And with Truth and Reconciliation, what's happening today?
1: Well, it's recognition of the day. So Truth and Reconciliation was a study done by the government, and they came down with a bunch of action steps. And the government believes they've done 85% of them. The Indigenous people aren't too sure about that. And so we're recognizing that. And what's happening in Amherstburg is the Indigenous community is having a celebration in the park, and they will have, you know, put on events for the afternoon. And we're putting on a pretty good size event at the River Bookshop as well.
0: I think that's one of the things we do here on What Makes Amherstburg Great is highlight some great examples. So when it comes to Truth and Reconciliation, what has Amherstburg done? What is Amherstburg doing that kind of gets that What Makes Amherstburg Great checkmark?
1: Yeah, I'm actually going to end today with saying we don't get a What Makes Amherstburg okay. Great on Indigenous. If we were doing this again next year, mm-hmm. We'd say we do it. But, you know, again, what we have out of Truth and Reconciliation is that we do a land acknowledgement after every council meeting. Well, those are kind of hollow words. We do a land acknowledgement. It's their, mm-hmm. You know, we're on their properties. Well, then what have we done beyond that? We haven't done anything. You know, so 4 years ago, as part of our crawl, we unveiled two murals by Naomi Peters, who's an Indigenous artist, featuring Tecumseh. And what the bookshop's going to do today, if you're listening to this on Saturday, is we have a speaker coming in to talk about his book on Tecumseh, Maurice Switzer. And Naomi's coming back, and we're actually going to do it outside in front of Naomi's Tecumseh mm-hmm. mural. And so Maurice is going to talk about his book about Tecumseh. You know, Naomi will talk about her perspective. And we're going to talk about all things Indigenous, about the book, obviously, but talk about what's out there. Council members are hearing this now. People running for council, you're all invited, because there's going to be a big decision to be made in 2027 with the new council.
0: Well, we're doing lots of work, but still plenty of work to still be done. Just one of the things that we continue to highlight on What Makes Amherstburg Great.
1: So what's the thing that's coming up? So there is no recognition other than Naomi Peters. The town is working on a recognition in the new park. So the council's going to vote on that. I can tell you we're really supportive. Colleen, my wife Colleen, and I are prepared to donate a significant amount of money to kick that off. But that'll be a big decision whether we are actually doing stuff on Truth and Reconciliation. Are we finally recognizing Indigenous people in Amherstburg? That'll make a big difference.
0: We definitely had a lot to unpack today. It's another episode of What Makes Amherstburg Great. Lots more to come in the future on this, and we will continue probably to revisit this topic in the future. That's it for another episode right here on CKBG The Berg.

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For graduates and celebrations, we'll be lighting downtown blue and gold this weekend. Starting Monday this week, alumni are invited to reconnect, both in person and online, by sharing their UWindsor stories, memories, and milestones. Windsor City Hall, Caesars Windsor, and Downtown Decorative Lights will join the celebrations from the 1st to the 3rd, putting Windsor Lancer pride on display across the city as alumni take part in events and storytelling throughout the week. The week ends on Saturday with alumni tent and a Lancer football field under the lights at the alumni field. The weekend Saturday with the alumni tent and Lancer football under the lights at Alumni Field. The Windsor Lancers will take on the York Lions at 7 o'clock. The governments of Ontario and Canada announced that the City of Barrie is receiving up to $129 million through the Development Charge Reduction Program in recognition of its commitment to reduce charges by 50% for residential developments from March of this year to March of 2029. The funding will help build more homes and community infrastructure in Barrie while advancing the province's plan to protect Ontario by investing in projects that support economic growth and keep workers on the job. The reduction in development charges over the three-year period is estimated to reduce the cost of building new homes in Barrie by up to $62,000 per home. When combined with savings enabled through the expanded HST relief on eligible new homes, these initiatives could save families in Barrie up to $192,000. Students from the Windsor Essex Catholic District School Board have exceeded provincial averages in 7 of 8 EQAO categories, according to the most recent results from the annual Ministry of Education assessment. In Grade 3 and Grade 6 reading, writing, and math EQAO assessments, students exceeded provincial averages by up to 7%. In Grade 9 math, where Catholic Board students have traditionally exceeded provincial averages, 58% of students met the average, up from 57% last year. And on the Grade 10 Literacy Assessment, 93% of first-time eligible students met the expectation, outperforming the rest of Ontario by 7%. In sports, the Red Wings play the New York Rangers this Friday, the Detroit Lions are set to play the Carolina Panthers this Sunday, and the Spitfires are playing North Bay this Thursday. Today's forecast is sunny, with patches of fog dissipating in the morning and a high of 23. Tonight's going to be clear, with fog patches overnight and a low of 14. 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

0: 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I can't believe it.
1: Yes, I'm a Pegasus, famous creature of myth, and yes, I am real. Believe it.
2: Cool, but I'm actually looking at that Lotto Max jackpot.
0: It's 65 million, which means 65 new prizes of $100,000, plus Max Millions.
1: I, too, was talking about that, so, you know, believe it, because, wow, what a big jackpot. Is it hot in here?
3: More prizes, more chances. 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Lotto Max.
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1: I'm Xander Kelly, filling in for Barbara Brooks with 107 News, brought to you by the Hearing and Dizziness Clinic. It's Alumni Week for University of Windsor graduates, and celebrations will be lighting downtown blue and gold this weekend. Starting Monday this week, alumni are invited to reconnect, both in person and online, by sharing their UWindsor stories, memories, and milestones. Windsor City Hall, Caesars Windsor, and Downtown Decorative Lights will join the celebrations from the 1st to the 3rd, putting Windsor Lands of Pride on display across the city as alumni take part in events and storytelling throughout the week. The week ends on Saturday with Alumni Tent and a Lancer football field under the lights at the Alumni Field. The week ends Saturday with the Alumni Tent and Lancer football under the lights at Alumni Field. The Windsor Lancers will take on the York Lions at 7 o'clock. The governments of Ontario and Canada

announced that the city of Barrie is receiving up to $129 million through the Development Charge Reduction Program in recognition of its commitment to reduce charges by 50% for residential developments from March of this year to March of 2029. The funding will help build more homes and community infrastructure in Barrie while advancing the province's plan to protect Ontario by investing in projects that support economic growth and keep workers on the job. The reduction in development charges over the three-year period is estimated to reduce the cost of building new homes in Barrie by up to $62,000 per home. When combined with savings enabled through the expanded HST relief on eligible new homes, these initiatives could save families in Barrie up to $192,000. Students from the Windsor-Essex Catholic District School Board have exceeded provincial averages in 7 of 8 EQAO categories, according to the most recent results from the annual Ministry of Education assessment. In Grade 3 and Grade 6 reading, writing, and math EQAO assessments, students exceeded provincial averages by up to 7%. In Grade 9 math, where Catholic Board students have traditionally exceeded provincial averages, 58% of students met the average, up from 57% last year. And on the Grade 10 literacy assessment, 93% of first-time eligible students met the expectation, outperforming the rest of Ontario by 7%. In sports, the Red Wings play the New York Rangers this Friday, the Detroit Lions are set to play the Carolina Panthers this Sunday, and the Spitfires are playing North Bay this Thursday. Today's forecast is sunny, with patches of fog dissipating in the morning and a high of 23. Tonight's going to be clear, with fog patches overnight and a low of 14. 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I'm Xander Kelly, filling in for Barbara Brooks for The Berg.

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still the hottest country song in the world. It actually just broke a Billboard record for most consecutive weeks spent at the top for a country song. That's Ella Langley's Choosin' Texas, 107.9 The Berg. How's it going, folks? It's the Legend here, broadcasting to you live from the Lioness Studio. Beautiful Tuesday out there, 22 degrees Celsius, sunshine. Love this weather. 12:31 your current time. Now, little rundown of today's show. Some local events. Going to be chatting to you about this for quite a while today. It is the last day of a contest we have going on. That's coming up very shortly, so you want to get those final entries in. And of course, some more great music. Elton John, I guess that's why they call it the blues. We're kicking it off with that here on The Berg.

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1: I'm Xander Kelly, filling in for Barbara Brooks with 107 News, brought to you by the Hearing and Dizziness Clinic. It's Alumni Week for University of Windsor graduates, and celebrations will be lighting downtown blue and gold this weekend. Starting Monday this week, alumni are invited to reconnect, both in person and online, by sharing their UWindsor stories, memories, and milestones. Windsor City Hall, Caesars Windsor, and Downtown Decorative Lights will join the celebrations from the 1st to the 3rd, putting Windsor Lancer pride on display across the city as alumni take part in events and storytelling throughout the week. The week ends on Saturday.

Day with alumni tent and a Lancer football field under the lights at the alumni field. The weekend Saturday with the alumni tent and Lancer football under the lights at alumni field. The Windsor Lancers will take on the York Lions at 7 o'clock. The governments of Ontario and Canada announced that the city of Barrie is receiving up to $129 million through the Development Charge Reduction Program in recognition of its commitment to reduce charges by 50% for residential developments from March of this year to March of 2029. The funding will help build more homes and community infrastructure in Barrie while advancing the province's plan to protect Ontario by investing in projects that support economic growth and keep workers on the job. The reduction in development charges over the three-year period is estimated to reduce the cost of building new homes in Barrie by up to $62,000 per home. When combined with savings enabled through the expanded HST relief on eligible new homes, these initiatives could save families in Barrie up to $192,000. Students from the Windsor Essex Catholic District School Board have exceeded provincial averages in 7 of 8 EQAO categories, according to the most recent results from the annual Ministry of Education assessment. In Grade 3 and Grade 6 reading, writing, and math EQAO assessments, students exceeded provincial averages by up to 7%. In Grade 9 math, where Catholic Board students have traditionally exceeded provincial averages, 58% of students met the average, up from 57% last year. And on the Grade 10 Literacy Assessment, 93% of first-time eligible students met the expectation, outperforming the rest of Ontario by 7%. In sports, the Red Wings play the New York Rangers this Friday, the Detroit Lions is set to play the Carolina Panthers this Sunday, and the Spitfires are playing North Bay this Thursday. Today's forecast is sunny, with patches of fog dissipating in the morning and a high of 23. Tonight's going to be clear with fog patches overnight and a low of 14. 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I'm Xander Kelly, filling in for Barbara Brooks for The Berg.

How's it going, everybody? It is the Legend here on 107.9 The Berg. You're tuned in to the Midday Music and More Show. I am broadcasting to you live from the beautiful Liona Studio. That was Post Malone with Jelly Roll. Losers absolutely love that song from a couple years ago in 2024. Love it. All right, little rundown of this hour. Some local events to come. Our contest, as well as today is the last day for that. Going to be chatting to you about that very shortly. And of course, some more great music like this one from Odds, Eat My Brain on the Berg.

0: What's going on, everybody? It's the Legend here on 107.9 The Berg. So you've heard me talk about it. Today is the last day of a contest we have going on where you could be the lucky winner. We're giving away one of two Sons of Tecumseh books. So out of all you listening out there, two of you are going to win if you just enter on our website, ckbg.ca, click on contest, read all the rules and regulations, fill out the entry form, and you are entered. We're going to draw one tomorrow between 6 and 10 a.m. and then another from 12:30 p.m. till 3:30 p.m. somewhere in there. So expect possibly a phone call tomorrow if you enter. Good luck, everybody.
1: No way. I can't believe it.
2: Yes, I'm a Pegasus, famous creature of myth. And yes, I am real. Believe it.
1: Cool, but I'm actually looking at that Lotto Max jackpot. It's 65 million, which means 65 new prizes of $100,000, plus max millions.
2: I, too, was talking about that, so, you know, believe it, because, wow, what a big jackpot. Is it hot in here?
3: More prizes, more chances. Believe it. Lotto Max.

It's the legend here on 107.9 The Berg. Well, if any seniors out there are looking for something to do tomorrow, it is seniors game night here at the Legion here in town. And it's a free event, starts at 7. Trust me, folks, if I was old enough, I would be doing that on a Wednesday. Sounds like a great time. Also, Tuesdays and Thursdays, it is the Active Living Center here in town. They're offering some classes on how to stay active from 9:30 until 10:30 a.m. at the Libro Center. You can call 519-736-5712 to register or for more information.

0: That song is very popular right now. Mazzy Star, Fade Into You, 107.9 The Berg. Can you believe that song is from way back in 1993? It sounds like something pretty modern, honestly. Kind of a song ahead of its time. I love the recognition it is getting. It's The Legend here, folks, broadcasting to you live from the Liuna studio. Now, be sure to stop here at Art Alley in Amherstburg this Saturday at 2 o'clock to hear from the author of Sons of Tecumseh. We're actually giving that book away right now during a contest. Maurice Switzerland. Going to be a great time. Love to learn all about this book. Truth and Reconciliation Day, very important day. And, you know, Chief Tecumseh, pretty cool what his sons did later on in life. Definitely something you got to read about. And like I said earlier, get those final entries in on our website, ckbg.ca. We are giving away two copies of Sons of Tecumseh. All you have to do is enter on our website, hit contest, read the rules and regulations, fill out the entry form, and you are set.
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I am of no relation to that band right there, the Doobie Brothers, taking it to the streets. How's it going, folks? It's Spencer Doobie here, 107.9 The Berg, broadcasting to you live out of the Lyuna studio. Now, we got a little less than 10 minutes till we get you to your top of the hour news. What we're going to do is close out this hour with some more great music, starting off with a great song from Bryan Adams, Back to You.

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1: I'm Xander Kelly, filling in for Barbara Brooks with 107 News, brought to you by the Hearing and Dizziness Clinic. It's Alumni Week for University of Windsor graduates, and celebrations will be lighting downtown blue and gold this weekend. Starting Monday this week, alumni are invited to reconnect, both in person and online, by sharing their UWindsor stories, memories, and milestones. Windsor City Hall, Caesars Windsor, and Downtown Decorative Lights will join the celebrations from the 1st to the 3rd, putting Windsor Lancer pride on display across the city as alumni take part in events and storytelling throughout the week. The week ends on Saturday with alumni tent and a Lancer football field under the lights at the Alumni Field. The week ends Saturday with the alumni tent and Lancer football under the lights at Alumni Field. The Windsor Lancers will take on the York Lions at 7 o'clock. The governments of Ontario and Canada announced that the City of Barrie is receiving up to $129 million through the Development Charge Reduction Program in recognition of its commitment to reduce charges by 50% for residential developments from March of this year to March of 2029. The funding will help build more homes and community infrastructure in Barrie while advancing the province's plan to protect Ontario by investing in projects that support economic growth and keep workers on the job. The reduction in development charges over the three-year period is estimated to reduce the cost of building new homes in Barrie by up to $62,000 per home. When combined with savings enabled through the expanded HST relief on eligible new homes, these initiatives could save families in Barrie up to $192,000. Students from the Windsor Essex Catholic District School Board have exceeded provincial averages in 7 of 8 EQAO categories, according to the most recent results from the annual Ministry of Education assessment. In Grade 3 and Grade 6 reading, writing, and math EQAO assessments, students exceeded provincial averages by up to 7%. In Grade 9 math, where Catholic Board students have traditionally exceeded provincial averages, 58% of students met the average, up from 57% last year. And on the Grade 10 literacy assessment, 93% of first-time eligible students met the expectation, outperforming the rest of Ontario by 7%. In sports, the Red Wings play the New York Rangers this Friday, the Detroit Lions have to play the Carolina Panthers this Sunday, and the Spitfires are playing North Bay this Thursday. Today's forecast is sunny, with patches of fog dissipating in the morning at a high of 23. Tonight's going to be clear, with fog patches overnight and a low of 14. 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I'm Xander Kelly, filling in for Barbara Brooks for The Berg.

Basket Case from Green Day's iconic 1994 album, Dookie, 107.9 The Berg. It is the legend here broadcasting to you live from the beautiful Liona studio. Now, folks, I'm going to give you another little rundown of what's to come this hour. Some more local events, also some NHL action tonight. Talk to you about that in a little bit. An Original Six rivalry happening. And, of course, some more great music like this from Arkells. Never thought that this would happen on 107.9 The Berg.

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1: Hi, this is John Fairley, host of Face to Face on your TV, and let me tell you something. 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No, it's nothing to do with elections. It's the most important thing is our hospice Face to Face campaign. 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This is our 24th year. All the money stays in town, but most importantly, it's helping our hospice. So join us. 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Our 24th annual face-to-face on now to September 30th. Do it.
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Well, folks, are you ready? The NHL season returns tonight. Puck drop at 7 p.m. An original six rivalry. Montreal taking on Toronto in Toronto. Cannot wait for this one. Always great, the Montreal-Toronto rivalry. I'm going to be watching. Are you?

0: No way. I can't believe it.
1: Yes, I'm a Pegasus, famous creature of myth, and yes, I am real. Believe it.
2: Cool, but I'm actually looking at that Lotto Max jackpot.
0: It's 65 million, which means 65 new prizes of $100,000, plus Max Millions.
1: I, too, was talking about that, so, you know, believe it, because, wow, what a big jackpot. Is it hot in here?
3: More prizes, more chances. Believe it. Lotto Max.

Hey, what's going on, everybody? It's the Legend here, 107.9 The Berg. We got a little less than 10 minutes now until we get you to your top of the hour news. Meanwhile, we are going to close out this hour with some more great music, and we're kicking it off with Bruno Mars, Just the Way You Are.

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1: I'm Xander Kelly, filling in for Barbara Brooks with 107 News, brought to you by the Hearing and Dizziness Clinic. It's Alumni Week for University of Windsor graduates, and celebrations will be lighting downtown blue and gold this weekend. Starting Monday this week, alumni are invited to reconnect, both in person and online, by sharing their UWindsor stories, memories, and milestones. Windsor City Hall, Caesars Windsor, and Downtown Decorative Lights will join the celebrations from the 1st to the 3rd, putting Windsor Lancer pride on display across the city as alumni take part in events and storytelling throughout the week. The week ends on Saturday with alumni tent and a Lancer football field under the lights at the Alumni Field. The week ends Saturday with the alumni tent and Lancer football under the lights at Alumni Field. The Windsor Lancers will take on the York Lions at 7 o'clock. The governments of Ontario and Canada announced that the City of Barrie is receiving up to $129 million through the Development Charge Reduction Program in recognition of its commitment to reduce charges by 50% for residential developments from March of this year to March of 2029. The funding will help build more homes and community infrastructure in Barrie, while

advancing the province's plan to protect Ontario by investing in projects that support economic growth and keep workers on the job. The reduction in development charges over the three-year period is estimated to reduce the cost of building new homes in Barrie by up to $62,000 per home. When combined with savings enabled through the expanded HST relief on eligible new homes, these initiatives could save families in Barrie up to $192,000. Students from the Windsor-Essex Catholic District School Board have exceeded provincial averages in 7 of 8 EQAO categories, according to the most recent results from the annual Ministry of Education assessment. In Grade 3 and Grade 6 reading, writing, and math EQAO assessments, students exceeded provincial averages by up to 7%. In Grade 9 math, where Catholic Board students have traditionally exceeded provincial averages, 58% of students met the average, up from 57% last year. And on the Grade 10 literacy assessment, 93% of first-time eligible students met the expectation, outperforming the rest of Ontario by 7%. In sports, the Red Wings play the New York Rangers this Friday, the Detroit Lions are set to play the Carolina Panthers this Sunday, and the Spitfires are playing North Bay this Thursday. Today's forecast is sunny, with patches of fog dissipating in the morning and a high of 23. Tonight's going to be clear, with fog patches overnight and a low of 14. 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I'm Xander Kelly, filling in for Barbara Brooks for The Berg.

107.9 The Berg. It is the legend here broadcasting to you live from the Lyuna studio. How's it going, folks? Beautiful day out there. Oh, man, it is 24 degrees Celsius and sunny out there. 3:18 your current time. I love this weather. Well, this one, we are going back, I can't believe this, 13 years ago. Man, Breaking Bad, one of the best TV shows of all time. I'm sure some of you out there have watched it. Well, 10 million people tuned in to the finale of the series, and it ended with the song Baby Blue by Badfinger. Now, that is the first time that I had ever heard that song. Might have even been the first time that I can remember hearing a Badfinger song. Absolutely love that band. Very fitting song and represents lead character Walter White's love of his creation, blue methamphetamine. That's right. If you watch the show, you know he just put a little color blue in there for some reason, some food coloring. That was his touch, Heisenberg, as he was known by. And I think it's only fitting that we play a Badfinger song, Come and Get It, on the Berg.

It's the legend here on 107.9, the Berg's Midday Music and More Show. That is going to do it for me today, folks. Hope you had a great time listening in, because I certainly had a great time chatting to you. I will be back in tomorrow, 12:30 until 3:30, as usual. Till then, take care. Enjoy the rest of this beautiful Tuesday, folks.

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1: I'm Xander Kelly, filling in for Barbara Brooks with 107 News, brought to you by the Hearing and Dizziness Clinic. It's Alumni Week for University of Windsor graduates, and celebrations will be lighting downtown blue and gold this weekend. Starting Monday this week, alumni are invited to reconnect, both in person and online, by sharing their UWindsor stories, memories, and milestones. Windsor City Hall, Caesars Windsor, and Downtown Decorative Lights will join the celebrations from the 1st to the 3rd, putting Windsor Lands of Pride on display across the city as alumni take part in events and storytelling throughout the week. The week ends on Saturday with Alumni Tent and a Lancer football field under the lights at the Alumni Field. The week ends Saturday with the Alumni Tent and Lancer football under the lights at Alumni Field. The Windsor Lancers will take on the York Lions at 7 o'clock. The governments of Ontario and Canada announced that the city of Barrie is receiving up to $129 million through the Development Charge Reduction Program in recognition of its commitment to reduce charges by 50% for residential developments from March of this year to March of 2029. The funding will help build more homes and community infrastructure in Barrie while advancing the province's plan to protect Ontario by investing in projects that support economic growth and keep workers on the job. The reduction in development charges over the three-year period is estimated to reduce the cost of building new homes in Barrie by up to $62,000 per home. When combined with savings enabled through the expanded HST relief on eligible new homes, these initiatives could save families in Barrie up to $192,000. Students from the Windsor-Essex Catholic District School Board have exceeded provincial averages in 7 of 8 EQAO categories, according to the most recent results from the annual Ministry of Education assessment. In Grade 3 and Grade 6 Reading, Writing, and Math EQAO assessments, students exceeded provincial averages by up to 7%. In Grade 9 Math, where Catholic Board students have traditionally exceeded provincial averages, 58% of students met the average, up from 57% last year. And on the Grade 10 Literacy assessment, 93% of first-time eligible students met the expectation, outperforming the rest of Ontario by 7%. In sports, the Red Wings play the New York Rangers this Friday, the Detroit Lions are set to play the Carolina Panthers this Sunday, and the Spitfires are playing North Bay this Thursday. Today's forecast is sunny, with patches of fog dissipating in the morning at a high of 23. Tonight's going to be clear, with fog patches overnight and a low of 14. 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I'm Xander Kelly, filling in for Barbara.

0: 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I can't believe it.
1: Yes, I'm a Pegasus, famous creature of myth, and yes, I am real. Believe it.
2: Cool, but I'm actually looking at that Lotto Max jackpot.
0: It's 65 million, which means 65 new prizes of $100,000, plus Max Millions.
1: I, too, was talking about that, so, you know, believe it, because, wow, what a big jackpot. Is it hot in here?
3: More prizes, more chances. 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

0: It's another episode of What Makes Amherstburg Great, and this is certainly a show that I'm able to walk away from and be part of, being very thankful that I get to learn a lot of great things. Get to have some fun with the Uncommon Festival and different events, but also get to share and unpack some history. And Richard, we certainly have a lot of history to unpack today when it comes to Indigenous peoples and their history in our area.
1: Yeah, it's Truth and Reconciliation Weekend, and that's important because that study was done and we're supposed to be implementing that. And so that's out there, still work to be done. And Amherstburg hasn't been terrific with the Indigenous people, so we can talk about that as well.
0: Historically, why?
1: Well, you know, Indigenous people, you know, I was at the ROM recently in Toronto, and they have a whole section on Indigenous people, and it talks about there's first signs of them in 900 BC. Locally, the missionaries showed up about 1600, and we started dealing with the Indigenous people at that time. And, you know, we got along fine for a while. You know, it was traditional territory, the Three Fires Confederacy. And the Wendat people had a village right around the Amherstburg area. So we've been here, but we haven't treated them well.
0: Maybe a little more elaboration, though, as to how we didn't treat them well.
1: You know, originally, we lived in peace. And listen, 1812, they saved our bacon. You know, the British soldiers, the Canadian soldiers against the Americans. But the greatest number of soldiers that we had fighting for us were Indigenous people. Mm-hmm. And the greatest amount of casualties were Indigenous people. So there's no way we would have fought 1812 to a tie without the Indigenous people. And, you know, we'd be United States today, I think. You can't say, you know, that was 1812. Yeah. What would have happened between our countries. But it's easy to imagine that that would have happened.
0: And with Truth and Reconciliation, what's happening today?
1: Well, it's recognition of the day. So Truth and Reconciliation was a study done by the government, and they came down with a bunch of action steps. And the government believes they've done 85% of them. Indigenous people aren't too sure about that. And so we're recognizing that. And what's happening in Amherstburg is the Indigenous community is having a celebration in the park, and they will have, you know, put on events for the afternoon. And we're putting on a pretty good size event at the River Bookshop as well.
0: I think that's one of the things we do here on What Makes Amherstburg Great is highlight some great examples. So when it comes to Truth and Reconciliation, what has Amherstburg done? What is Amherstburg doing that kind of gets that What Makes Amherstburg Great checkmark?
1: Yeah, I'm actually going to end today with saying we don't get a What Makes Amherstburg Great on Indigenous. If we were doing this again next year, mm-hmm. we'd say we do it. But, you know, again, what we have out of Truth and Reconciliation is that we do a land acknowledgement after every council meeting. Well, those are kind of hollow words. We do a land acknowledgement. It's their, mm-hmm. you know, we're on their properties. Well, then what have we done beyond that? We right. haven't done anything. You know, so 4 years ago, as part of our crawl, we unveiled two murals by Naomi Peters, who's an Indigenous artist, featuring Tecumseh. And what the bookshop's going to do today, if you're listening to this on Saturday, is we have a speaker coming in to talk about his book on Tecumseh, Maurice Switzer. And Naomi's coming back, and we're actually going to do it outside in front of Naomi's Tecumseh mm-hmm. mural. And so Maurice is going to talk about his book about Tecumseh. You know, Naomi will talk about her perspective. And we're going to talk about all things Indigenous, about the book, obviously, but talk about what's out there. Council members are hearing this now. People running for council, you're all invited, because there's going to be a big decision to be made in 2027 with a new council.
0: Well, we're doing lots of work, but still plenty of work to still be done. Just one of the things that we continue to highlight on What Makes Amherstburg Great.
1: So what's the thing that's coming up? So there is no recognition other than Naomi Peters. The town is working on a recognition in the new park. So the council's going to vote on that. I can tell you we're really supportive. Colleen, my wife Colleen, and I are prepared to donate a significant amount of money to kick that off. But that'll be a big decision whether we are actually doing stuff on Truth and Reconciliation. Are we finally recognizing Indigenous people in Amherstburg? That'll make a big difference.
0: We definitely had a lot to unpack today. It's another episode of What Makes Amherstburg Great. Lots more to come in the future on this, and we will continue probably to revisit this topic in the future. That's it for another episode right here on CKBG The Berg.

0: What do you think they'll be when they grow up?
1: Not sure. I just want Charlotte to be ready for whatever career she chooses.
0: Good thing the government's going back to basics with what kids are learning.
1: Like math, science, and literacy?
0: Exactly. 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
1: So they're ready to tackle any career. Nice.
0: None of us knows what they'll be when they grow up.
1: Good thing they'll have the tools to succeed.
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3: Hi, this is John Fairley, host of Face to Face on your TV. And let me tell you something. It is the time of year we all wait for. No, it's nothing to do with elections. It's the most important thing is our hospice Face to Face campaign. It's our 24th year. We want you to be a part of it. Go to 10 people you know for $10. You don't want to go to anyone. You want to be quiet and just give money to the campaign. Just go to thehospice.ca. Give as much as you'd like. You can be part of the army on the ground who's raising money again. This is our 24th year. All the money stays in town, but most importantly, it's helping our hospice. So join us. 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Our 24th annual face-to-face on now to September 30th. Do it.

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1: I'm Xander Kelly, filling in for Barbara Brooks with 107 News brought to you by the Hearing and Dizziness Clinic. It's Alumni Week for University of Windsor graduates, and celebrations will be lighting downtown blue and gold this weekend. Starting Monday this week, alumni are invited to reconnect, both in person and online, by sharing their UWindsor stories, memories, and milestones. Windsor City Hall, Caesars Windsor, and Downtown Decorative Lights will join the celebrations from the 1st to the 3rd, putting Windsor Lands of Pride on display across the city as alumni take part in events and storytelling throughout the week. The week ends on Saturday with Alumni Tent and a Lancer football field under the lights at the Alumni Field. The week ends Saturday with the Alumni Tent and Lancer football under the lights at Alumni Field. The Windsor Lancers will take on the York Lions at 7 o'clock. The governments of Ontario and Canada announced that the city of Barrie is receiving up to $129 million through the Development Charge Reduction Program in recognition of its commitment to reduce charges by 50% for residential developments from March of this year to March of 2029. The funding will help build more homes and community infrastructure in Barrie while advancing the province's plan to protect Ontario by investing in projects that support economic growth and keep workers on the job. The reduction in development charges over the three-year period is estimated to reduce the cost of building new homes in Barrie by up to $62,000 per home. When combined with savings enabled through the expanded HST relief on eligible new homes, these initiatives could save families in Barrie up to $192,000. Students from the Windsor Essex Catholic District School Board have exceeded provincial averages in 7 of 8 EQAO categories, according to the most recent results from the annual Ministry of Education assessment. In Grade 3 and Grade 6 reading, writing, and math EQAO assessments, students exceeded provincial averages by up to 7%. In Grade 9 math, where Catholic Board students have traditionally exceeded provincial averages, 58% of students met the average, up from 57% last year. And on the Grade 10 Literacy Assessment, 93% of first-time eligible students met the expectation, outperforming the rest of Ontario by 7%. In sports, the Red Wings play the New York Rangers this Friday, the Detroit Lions are set to play the Carolina Panthers this Sunday, and the Spitfires are playing North Bay this Thursday. Today's forecast is sunny, with patches of fog dissipating in the morning and a high of 23. Tonight's going to be clear, with fog patches overnight and a low of 14. 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I'm Xander Kelly, filling in for Barbara Brooks for The Berg.

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Are you an electrician, a plumber, a roofer, maybe an HVAC tech, or anyone else who gets themselves dirty? If you want a better buyer insurance, check with me. My service is next to none, and me and my team know your risk and how to protect it. Call me, Tim Matlock, at 519-736-4918, or just walk in at 473 Sandwich Street South in Amherstburg.

0: No way. I can't believe it.
1: Yes, I'm a Pegasus, famous creature of myth, and yes, I am real. Believe it.
2: Cool, but I'm actually looking at that Lotto Max jackpot.
0: It's 65 million, which means 65 new prizes of $100,000, plus Max Millions.
1: I, too, was talking about that, so, you know, believe it, because, wow, what a big jackpot. Is it hot in here?
3: More prizes, more chances. 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Lotto Max.

I took the supermarket flyers from the windowsill. I threw the day-old tea from the cup. Packed up the photo album Matthew had made. Memories of a life that's been loved. Took the get well soon cars and stuffed animals.

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0: Hi, this is John Fairley, host of Face to Face on your TV. And let me tell you something. It is the time of year we all wait for. No, it's nothing to do with elections. It's the most important thing is our hospice Face to Face campaign. It's our 24th year. We want you to be a part of it. Go to 10 people you know for $10. If you don't want to go to anyone, you want to be quiet and just give money to the campaign, just go to thehospice.ca. Give as much as you'd like. You could be part of the army on the ground who's raising money again. This is our 24th year. All the money stays in town. But most importantly, it's helping our hospice. So join us. Join the fight. Join the army. Our 24th annual face-to-face on now to September 30th. Do it.
1: No way. I can't believe it.
2: Yes, I'm a Pegasus, famous creature of myth. And yes, I am real. Believe it.
1: Cool, but I'm actually looking at that Lotto Max jackpot. It's 65 million, which means 65 new prizes of $100,000, plus Max Millions.
2: I, too, was talking about that, so, you know, believe it, because, wow, what a big jackpot. Is it hot in here?
3: More prizes, more chances. Believe it. Lotto Max.

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We are 107.9 CKBG FM, an Amherstburg broadcasting radio station.